Traveled around the world, think where you living at now. I heard you moved to Austin, got an apartment and settled down. And every once in a while, I start texting, write a paragraph, but then I delete the message. Think about you like a bastard.

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3: Brother, what's up?
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3: Yeah, brother,
2: I can dig it.
3: Stop.

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It's hard to say that I'd rather stay awake when I'm asleep, because my dreams are bursting.